addition to the flow. The energy on my trail, my energy unavailable. 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I blasted off the planet, rock that caused catastrophe, and it matters more because I had it. Now I had, I thought about wreaking havoc on an opposition. Kinda shocking, they want a static with precision. I'm automatic, quarterback, I ain't talking second packet, pack it up on pack.

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Oh my, good Lord. Tell them drink some.

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2: 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I don't know what to do.
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2: All right.

If you had one shot, or one opportunity to seize everything you ever wanted in one moment, would you capture it?

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Yeah, right, picture that with a Kodak. Or better yet, go to Times Square, take a picture of me with a Kodak. 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And tonight, listen.

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0: 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Come on, get on up. We're wild and we can't be tamed. And we're

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Impossible de décrocher, elle ruine votre concentration. La playlist pop Europe 2 pendant 30 minutes non-stop. And I played it dumb. Don't you think I'm a little too young to be messed with like that? So convincing, you made it look fun. Laugh it off, but the damn. Dans 30 minutes non-stop. You played it cool and I played it dumb. Don't you think I'm a little too young to be messed with like that? So convincing, you made it look fun. Laugh it off, but the damage is done. Saying, baby, just relax.

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